feel free. I pass through noise and silence. I walk alone. It's a beautiful day. It's raining and it's cold. 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